0: This is a WLKR News special report.
1: AP News, I'm Ben Thomas. Homeland Security Secretary Mark Wayne Mullen says immigration enforcement arrests are hitting record levels.
2: We're turning up the heat on the streets.
1: But Donna Warder reports.
3: The ICE shooting in Maine, in which a Colombian man was shot and killed, has the top Democrat on the House Homeland Security Committee demanding answers about vetting and training. This after the family of the officer involved in the shooting said he has a history of mental health issues and violent behavior. The family says David Brulette, an Army veteran, has had those issues since early childhood. Representative Benny Thompson of Mississippi says Brulette's history directly calls into question the supposed vetting and training ICE does of its recruits. At least 10 people have been killed in encounters with immigration agents since President Donald Trump retook office and launched the crackdown. Donna Warder, Washington.
1: U.S. forces have expanded their targets over the course of a week's worth of strikes on Iran, today hitting more bridges and collapsing a tower at a key Iranian port. Iran responded with new missile attacks against U.S. allied nations, including Qatar, a key mediator. And in London, Charles Deladesma reports there's political change.
4: Andy Burnham is about to become Britain's 59th Prime Minister, following the sudden downfall of Labour Prime Minister Keir Starmer. In a maiden speech as Labour Party leader, Burnham pledges to restore hope across the UK.
5: We are united, and we put the power that comes from that unity at the service of people and places who have been waiting too long for politics to let them hope again. And that's what we're going to do, everybody. We're going to give them hope back.
4: Known for his Manchesterism approach, he promises to apply a place before politics strategy to running the country. Critics question his experience, but supporters highlight his persuasive personality. I'm Charles Deladesma.
1: This is AP News.
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This is Jack, and coming up we have Tom Petty, Fits in the Tantrums, as well as Death Cab for Cutie. No Guardians tonight because the game has been postponed due to the air quality, but they'll have a doubleheader tomorrow. 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Here's Tom Petty with Mary's Jane's Last Dance, right here on 95.3 WLKR.

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0: That is Death Cab for Cutie with You Are a Tourist. You're listening to Monroeville's Voice of the Firelands on 95.3 WLKR. Coming up, we have Fleetwood Mac as well as Sublime, but first, we'll take a look at the weather right after the break, right here on 95.3 WLKR.
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0: 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Tonight, a chance of showers and thunderstorms before 2 a.m., then a slight chance of showers after 3 a.m., widespread smoke mainly before midnight, increasing clouds with a low around 73, with calm winds becoming southwest around 6 miles per hour after midnight. Chance of precipitation is 50%. Saturday, a chance of showers and thunderstorms, then showers and possibly a thunderstorm after 5 p.m., high near 90 with heat index values as high as 97, with southwest winds around 10 to 15 miles per hour, with gusts as high as 28 miles per hour. Chance of precipitation is 80%. Saturday night, showers and thunderstorms before midnight, then a slight chance of showers between midnight and 1 a.m., low around 66 with west winds around 7 to 9 miles per hour, becoming north in the evening. Chance of precipitation is 80%, and Sunday, sunny with a high near 78 with northeast winds around 6 to 9 miles per hour.
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0: 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Coming up, we have Muse as well as Red Clay Strays. 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
2: This weather report is brought to you by Tester Ford, Route 250 South in Norwalk. 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Tonight, a chance of showers and thunderstorms before 2 a.m., then a slight chance of showers after 3 a.m., widespread smoke mainly before midnight, increasing clouds with a low around 73 with calm winds, becoming southwest around 6 miles per hour after midnight. Chance of precipitation is 50%. Saturday, a chance of showers and thunderstorms, then showers and possibly a thunderstorm after 5.

0: with west winds around 7 to 9 miles per hour, becoming north in the evening. Chance precipitation is 80%. And Sunday, sunny with a high near 78 with northeast winds at 6 to 9 miles per hour.
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0: That is Red Clay's Trays with People Hatin'. You're listening to Delphi's Voice of the Firelands on 95.3 WLKR. On this day in history, on July 17th, 1955, Disneyland, Walt Disney's metropolis of nostalgia, fantasy, and futurism, opens. It's a $17 million theme park that was built on 160 acres of former orange groves in Anaheim, California, and soon brought in staggering profits. Today, Disneyland hosts more than 18 million visitors a year, who spend close to $3 billion. Also on this day in 1989, Paul McCartney releases single This One from his album Flowers in the Dirt. Coming up, we have Alanis Morissette, as well as Natalie Imbruglia, Royal Otis, and Imagine Dragons right after the break. After the break, it's Alanis Morissette with Uninvited right here on 95.3 WLKR.
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0: 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Coming up, we have David Bowie as well as 311. 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
2: 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Friday night, mostly cloudy with a low around 73 with calm winds becoming southwest around 6 miles per hour after midnight. Chance of precipitation is 60%. Saturday, a chance of showers and thunderstorms, then showers and possibly a thunderstorm after 2 p.m. High near 90 with heat index values as high as 99 with west winds around 10 to 14 miles per hour. Chance of precipitation is 90%. Saturday night, showers and thunderstorms before 11 p.m., then a chance of showers between 11 p.m. and 2 a.m., low around 68 with west winds around 7 to 9 miles per hour. Becoming north after midnight, chance of precipitation is 80%, and Sunday, sunny with a high near 80.
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9: 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Friday night, mostly cloudy with a low around 73, with calm winds becoming southwest around 6 miles per hour after midnight. Chance of precipitation is 60%. Saturday, a chance of showers and thunderstorms, then showers and possibly a thunderstorm after 2 p.m. High near 90 with heat index values as high as 99 with west winds around 10 to 14 miles per hour. Chance of precipitation is 90%. Saturday night, showers and thunderstorms before 11 p.m., then a chance of showers between 11 p.m. and 2 a.m., low around 68 with west winds around 7 to 9 miles per hour becoming north after midnight. Chance of precipitation is 80%. And Sunday, sunny with a high near 80.
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0: That is Florence and Machine with You've Got the Love. You're listening to Huron's Voice of the Firelands on 95.3 WLKR. Coming up, we have Devo as well as REM, but first, we'll take a look at the weather right after the break, right here on 95.3 WLKR.
1: 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Some events going on around the area. The free summer concert series at the Norwalk Reservoir will have the North Coast Concert Band on stage on July 22nd from 6:30 to 8 p.m. On Thursday, July 23rd, Pavement will play the Agora in Cleveland. Blossom Music Center will host Train on Tuesday, July 28th as part of their Drops of Jupiter 25 Years in the Atmosphere tour. And the Norwalk Amphitheater will host the Fireland String Quartet on July 29th as part of the free summer concert series from 6:30 to 8 p.m. Kids music activities start at 6:00.

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2: 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Friday night, mostly cloudy with a low around 73 with calm winds becoming southwest around 6 miles per hour after midnight. Chance of precipitation is 60%. Saturday, a chance of showers and thunderstorms, then showers and possibly a thunderstorm after 2 p.m. High near 90 with heat index values as high as 99 with west winds around 10 to 14 miles per hour. Chance of precipitation is 90%. Saturday night, showers and thunderstorms before 11 p.m., then a chance of showers between 11 p.m. and 2 a.m., low around 68 with west winds around 7 to 9 miles per hour, becoming north after midnight. Chance of precipitation is 80%, and Sunday, sunny with a high near 80.
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0: That is Weezer and Best Coast with Go Away. 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Coming up, we have Noah Heyman as well as Metric. 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

0: 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Friday night, mostly cloudy with a low around 73 with calm winds becoming southwest around 6 miles per hour after midnight. Chance of precipitation is 60%. Saturday, a chance of showers and thunderstorms, then showers and possibly a thunderstorm after 2 p.m. High near 90 with heat index values as high as 99 with west winds around 10 to 14 miles per hour. Chance of precipitation is 90%. Saturday night, showers and thunderstorms before 11 p.m., then a chance of showers between 11 p.m. and 2 a.m., a low around 68 with west winds around 7 to 9 miles per hour, becoming north after midnight. Chance of precipitation is 80%, and Sunday, sunny with a high near 80.
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That is Metric with Victim of Luck. You're listening to Bellevue's Voice of the Firelands on 95.3 WLKR. Well, if you were planning on going to Bash on the Bay and go to Put in Bay for it, it has been moved to Summit Raceway in Norwalk, and that would be in August. So Bash on the Bay is no longer going to be in Put in Bay, and that will be not this year, but next year. So next August of 2027, Bash on the Bay will be moved to Norwalk Raceway. And interesting to see how that will turn out. But for right now, we have Third Eye Blind, Gary Newman, All Time Low, and Ben Folds right here on 95.3. Here's Third Eye Blind with Semi-Charmed Life, right here on 95.3 WLKR.

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You're listening to Monroeville's Voice of the Firelands on 95.3 WLKR. This is Jack, and coming up we have Cars, Muse, and Natalie Imbruglia right here on 95.3. 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

0: That is Natalie Imbruglia with Wishing I Was There. 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Coming up, we have Cure as well as Letters to Cleo. But first, we'll take a look at the weather right after the break right here on 95.3 WLKR.
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0: 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Friday night, mostly cloudy with a low around 73 with calm winds becoming southwest around 6 miles per hour after midnight. Chance of precipitation is 60%. Saturday, a chance of showers and thunderstorms, then showers and possibly a thunderstorm after 2 p.m., high near 90 with heat index values as high as 99 with west winds around 10 to 14 miles per hour. Chance of precipitation is 90%. Saturday night, showers and thunderstorms before 11 p.m. Then a chance of showers between 11 p.m. and 2 a.m. Low around 68 with west winds around 7 to 9 miles per hour becoming north after midnight. Chance of precipitation is 80%. And Sunday, sunny with a high near 80.
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0: That is Bridget Calls Me Baby with I Can Take the Sun Out of the Sky. 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Coming up, we have Civil Wars as well as James. But first, we'll take a look at the weather right after the break, right here on 95.3 WLKR.
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4: There's nearly 678,290,000 kids under 5 around the world. 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For 40 years, Rotary and partners have delivered vaccines globally. Like here, and even here. Impressive, right? But 12.5 million children are still totally unvaccinated. Rotary knows we can find them. Because when Rotary and Indian vaccinators looked for families at bus and train stations, used motorbikes, and trekked house to house, they lowered polio cases by 94%. See? It can be done. And the results are worth it. Let's ensure that all children grow up safe from preventable diseases.
0: 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Friday night, mostly cloudy with a low around 73 with calm winds becoming southwest around 6 miles per hour after midnight. Chance of precipitation is 60%. Saturday, a chance of showers and thunderstorms, then showers and possibly a thunderstorm after 2 p.m. High near 90 with heat index values as high as 99 with west winds around 10 to 14 miles per hour. Chance of precipitation is 90%. Saturday night, showers and thunderstorms before 11 p.m., then a chance of showers between 11 p.m. and 2 a.m., low around 68 with west winds around 7 to 9 miles per hour, becoming north after midnight. Chance of precipitation is 80%, and Sunday, sunny with a high near 80.
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That is James Widlade. You're listening to Vermillion's Voice of the Firelands on 95.3 WLKR. Thought this was crazy. So a Japanese man was in Hiroshima on a business trip on August 6, 1945 and survived the blast with severe burns. He caught a train home to Nagasaki while describing the horrors of the Hiroshima blast to his supervisor. The second atomic bomb detonated over Nagasaki. He survived that blast as well and lived to be 93 years old. So pretty remarkable that he survived both blasts, and that's very crazy. Coming up, we have Eddie Vedder, Green Day, Royal Otis, Vampire Weekend, Hole, and AJR right here on 95.3. Here's Eddie Vedder with Hard Sun right here on 95.3 WLKR.

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0: That is Paramore with This Is Why. You're listening to Attica's Voice of the Firelands on 95.3 WLKR. Coming up, we have Church as well as Filter. But first, we'll take a look at the weather right after the break, right here on 95.3 WLKR.
1: In January of 2017, I was diagnosed with acute lymphoblastic leukemia.
2: And within 24 hours of that diagnosis, we found ourselves here in Memphis at St. Jude. 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
0: 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Saturday, a chance of showers and thunderstorms, then showers and possibly a thunderstorm after 2 p.m., high near 90 with heat index values as high as 99, with west winds around 10 to 14 miles per hour. Chance of precipitation is 90%. Saturday night, showers and thunderstorms before 11 p.m., then a chance of showers between 11 p.m. and 2 a.m., low around 68 with west winds around 7 to 9 miles per hour, becoming north after midnight. Chance of precipitation is 80%. And Sunday, sunny with a high near 80.
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4: 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Saturday, a chance of showers and thunderstorms, then showers and possibly a thunderstorm after 2 p.m., high near 90 with heat index values as high as 99 with west winds around 10 to 14 miles per hour. Chance of precipitation is 90%. Saturday night, showers and thunderstorms before 11 p.m., then a chance of showers between 11 p.m. and 2 a.m., low around 68 with west winds around 7 to 9 miles per hour. Becoming north after midnight, chance of precipitation is 80%, and Sunday, sunny with a high near 80.
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and I thought it was strange. 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And you said, this is the first day of my life. I'm glad I didn't die.

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Coming up, we have Modest Mouse, Lemonheads, 21 Pilots, King Gizzard and Lizard Wizard, and Dave Matthews Band. 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

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You're listening to Sandusky's Voice of the Firelands on 95.3 WLKR. This is Jack, and coming up we have David Bowie, Panic at the Disco, and Fallout Boy right here on 95.3. 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

0: That is Fall Out Boy with Dance Dance. You're listening to Berlin Heights Voice of the Firelands on 95.3 WLKR. Coming up, we have Billy Idol as well as Bjork. But first, we'll take a look at the weather right after the break, right here on 95.3 WLKR.
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0: 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Saturday, a chance of showers and thunderstorms, then showers and possibly a thunderstorm after 2 p.m. High near 90 with heat index values as high as 99 with west winds around 10 to 14 miles per hour. Chance of precipitation is 90%. Saturday night, showers and thunderstorms before 11 p.m. Then a chance of showers between 11 p.m. and 2 a.m. low around 68 with west winds around 7 to 9 miles per hour. Becoming north after midnight, chance of precipitation is 80%. And Sunday, sunny with a high near 80.
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0: 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Coming up, we have Passion Pit as well as The Darkness. But first, we'll take a look at the weather right after the break, right here on 95.3 WLKR.
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0: 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Saturday, a chance of showers and thunderstorms, then showers and possibly a thunderstorm after 2 p.m. High near 90 with heat index values as high as 99 with west winds around 10 to

0: 14 miles per hour. Chance of precipitation is 90%. Saturday night, showers and thunderstorms before 11 p.m., then a chance of showers between 11 p.m. and 2 a.m., low around 68 with west winds around 7 to 9 miles per hour. Becoming north after midnight, chance of precipitation is 80%, and Sunday, sunny with a high near 80.
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That is The Darkness with I Believe in a Thing Called Love. You're listening to Putin Bay's Voice of the Firelands on 95.3 WLKR. Well, if you like chocolate brands, then the future of chocolate will look drastically different for you coming next year. So, the owner of Oreo, as well as Cadbury and Toblerone, have quietly been funding a lab in Israel to grow their chocolate, and it hits shelves next year in 2027. So would Oreo, Cadbury, and Toblerone creating their own specialty chocolate? I'm intrigued, and I wonder how that would look like and how it will taste. But for right now, we got music from Biba Doobie, as well as Violent Femmes, Florence and Machines, The Lumineers, and Lauryn Hill. Right here on 95.3, here's Biba Doobie featuring Claro with Glue Song. Right here on 95.3 WLKR.

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That is Wolf Parade with I'll Believe in Anything. You're listening to Kelly's Island's Voice of the Firelands on 95.3 WLKR. This is Jack, and coming up we have Toadies, Greta Van Fleet, and Dr. Dog right here on 95.3. Here's Toadies with Possum Kingdom right here on 95.3 WLKR.

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0: That is Dr. Dog with Bring My Baby Back. You're listening to Collins Voice of the Firelands on 95.3 WLKR. Coming up, we have B-52s as well as Black Crowes, but first, we'll take a look at the weather right after the break, right here on 95.3 WLKR.
1: There's nearly 678,290,000 kids under five around the world. But what's so important about being five? A lot, it turns out. Children who live to age five are twice as likely to reach adulthood. That's why vaccines matter so much. For 40 years, Rotary and partners have delivered vaccines globally. Like here, and even here. Impressive, right? But 12.5 million children are still totally unvaccinated. Rotary knows we can find them. Because when Rotary and Indian vaccinators looked for families at bus and train stations, used motorbikes, and trekked house to house, they lowered polio cases by 94%. See? It can be done. And the results are worth it. Let's ensure that all children grow up safe from preventable diseases.
0: 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Saturday, a chance of showers and thunderstorms, then showers and possibly a thunderstorm after 2 p.m. High near 90 with heat index values as high as 99 with west winds around 10 to 14 miles per hour. Chance of precipitation is 90%. Saturday night, showers and thunderstorms before 11 p.m., then a chance of showers between 11 p.m. and 2 a.m., low around 68 with west winds around 7 to 9 miles per hour. Becoming north after midnight, chance of precipitation is 80%. And Sunday, sunny with a high near 80.
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0: 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You're listening to Sandusky's Voice of the Firelands on 95.3 WLKR. Coming up, we have AWOL Nation as well as Dinosaur Jr., but first, we'll take a look at the weather right after the break, right here on 95.3 WLKR.
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0: 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Find us online. Saturday, a chance to showers and thunderstorms, then showers and possibly a thunderstorm after 2 p.m. High near 90 with heat index values as high as 99 with west winds around 10 to 14 miles per hour. Chance of precipitation is 90%. Saturday night, showers and thunderstorms before 11 p.m., then a chance of showers between 11 p.m. and 2 a.m., low around 68 with west winds around 7 to 9 miles per hour. Becoming north after midnight, chance of precipitation is 80%. And Sunday, sunny with a high near 80.
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listener of your Voice of the Firelands, 95.3 WLKR. Coming up, we have Head in the Heart, Red Hot Chili Peppers, Shannon and the Clams, The Vines, Broken Social Scene, and AJR right here on 95.3. 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

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This is Jack, and coming up we have Alarm, Black Pistol Fire, and Garbage. 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

0: That is Garbage with Number One Crush. You're listening to Berlin Heights Voice of the Firelands on 95.3 WLKR. Coming up, we have Cars as well as Lenny Kravitz. But first, we'll take a look at the weather right after the break, right here on 95.3 WLKR.
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0: 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Saturday, a chance of showers and thunderstorms, then showers and possibly a thunderstorm after 2 p.m. High near 90 with heat index values as high as 99.

0: west winds around 10 to 14 miles per hour. Chance of precipitation is 90%. Saturday night, showers and thunderstorms before 11 p.m. Then a chance of showers between 11 p.m. and 2 a.m. Low around 68 with west winds around 7 to 9 miles per hour. Becoming north after midnight. Chance of precipitation is 80%. And Sunday, sunny with a high near 80.
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0: That is Almost Monday with Leaving is Easy. 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Coming up, we have Linkin Park as well as Green Day. But first, we'll take a look at the weather right after the break right here on 95.3 WLKR.
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0: 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Saturday, a chance of showers and thunderstorms, then showers and possibly a thunderstorm after 2 p.m., high near 90 with heat index values as high as 99, with west winds around 10 to 14 miles per hour. Chance of precipitation is 90%. Saturday night, showers and thunderstorms before 11 p.m., then a chance of showers between 11 p.m. and 2 a.m., low around 68 with west winds around 7 to 9 miles per hour. Becoming north after midnight, chance of precipitation is 80%, and Sunday is sunny with a high near 80.
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That is Noah Cyrus and Brayson Cyrus with As Long As You'll Stay. 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

0: 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Coming up, we have Jane's Addiction as well as The Stills. 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
0: 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Saturday, a chance of showers and thunderstorms, then showers and possibly a thunderstorm after 2 p.m., high near 90 with heat index values as high as 99, with west winds around 10 to 14 miles per hour. Chance of precipitation is 90%. Saturday night, showers and thunderstorms before 11 p.m., then a chance of showers between 11 p.m. and 2 a.m., low around 68 with west winds around 7 to 9 miles per hour. Becoming north after midnight, chance of precipitation is 80%. And Sunday, sunny with a high near 80.
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0: 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Coming up, we have Phoenix as well as Goo Goo Dolls. But first, we'll take a look at the weather right after the break, right here on 95.3 WLKR.
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0: 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Saturday, a chance of showers and thunderstorms, then showers and possibly a thunderstorm after 2 p.m., high near 90 with heat index values as high as 99 with west winds around 10 to 14 miles per hour. Chance of precipitation is 90%. Saturday night, showers and thunderstorms before 11 p.m., then a chance of showers between 11 p.m. and 2 a.m., low around 68 with west winds around 7 to 9 miles per hour. Becoming north after midnight, chance precipitation is 80%, and Sunday, sunny with a high near 80.
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Coming up, we have All American Rejects, as well as Stone Temple Pilots, St. Vincent, Edward Sharp and the Magnetic Zeros, Foo Fighters, Kings of Leon, Phoebe Bridgers, Everclear, and Beck. 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

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You're listening to Monroeville's Voice of the Firelands on 95.3 WLKR. This is Jack, and coming up we have Sinead O'Connor, Metric, and Black Keys right here on 95.3. Here's Sinead O'Connor with The Emperor's New Clothes, not to be confused with The Emperor's New Groove. But yeah, Sinead O'Connor with The Emperor's New Clothes right here on 95.3 WLKR.

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0: That is Black Keys with Tighten Up. You're listening to Catawba Island's Voice of the Firelands on 95.3 WLKR. Coming up, we have Clash as well as Smashing Pumpkins. But first, we'll take a look at the weather right after the break, right here on 95.3 WLKR.
1: 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The free summer concert series at the Norwalk Reservoir will have the North Coast Concert Band on stage on July 22nd from 6:30 to 8 p.m. On Thursday, July 23rd, Pavement will play the Agora in Cleveland. Blossom Music Center will host Train on Tuesday, July 28th as part of their Drops of Jupiter 25-year

0: in the Atmosphere Tour. And the Norwalk Amphitheater will host the Violent String Quartet on July 29th as part of the free summer concert series from 6:30 to 8 p.m. Kids' music activities start at 6. 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
3: 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Saturday, a chance of showers and thunderstorms, then showers and possibly a thunderstorm after 2 p.m. High near 90 with heat index values as high as 99 with west winds around 10 to 14 miles per hour. Chance of precipitation is 90%. Saturday night, showers and thunderstorms before 11 p.m. Then a chance of showers between 11 p.m. and 2 a.m. Low around 68 with west winds around 7 to 9 miles per hour. Becoming north after midnight, chance of precipitation is 80%. And Sunday, sunny with a high near 80.
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0: That is Stefan Sanchez with Sweet Love. 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Coming up, we have White Stripes as well as Garbage, but first, we'll take a look at the weather right after the break, right here on 95.3 WLKR.
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0: 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Saturday, a chance of showers and thunderstorms, then showers and possibly a thunderstorm after 2 p.m., high near 90 with heat index values as high as 99 with west winds around 10 to 14 miles per hour. Chance of precipitation is 90%. Saturday night, showers and thunderstorms before 11 p.m., then a chance of showers between 11 p.m. and 2 a.m., low around 68 with west winds around 7 to 9 miles per hour, becoming north after midnight. Chance of precipitation is 80%, and Sunday, sunny with a high near 80.
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You're listening to Sandusky's Voice of the Firelands on 95.3 WLKR. Coming up, we have Johnny Cash, Cranberries, Lord, and then at the top of the hour, we have The Acoustic Storm from 6 to 9 right here on 95.3. This is Jack signing off. Till next time, here's Johnny Cash with God's Gonna Cut You Down right here on 95.3 WLKR.

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1: Clapton Unplugged on the Storm with Layla. Of course, a very different arrangement compared to the original from Derek and the Dominoes. I'm Audrey Parrott with you, and on this edition of the Acoustic Storm, Supertramp will get the spotlight, as we'll hear from the band's Roger Hodgson. And along the way, the moon will shine into the storm with some lunar tunes to celebrate the anniversary of the first moon landing. But right now, it's John Mellencamp on the Acoustic Storm with a stripped-down take on Peaceful World.

flying high with the Eagles on the Acoustic Storm and Peaceful Easy Feeling. This next tune was written by Paul McCartney and appeared in the Ringo Starr Peter Sellers movie The Magic Christian. It's Badfinger on the Storm. Come and get it.

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She was lying in bed, wondering if she'd changed it all, if her hair was still red. Yeah, folks, they set their lives together, sure was it gonna be rough. 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

0: 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The moon will rise in the next set of storm music, and then we'll take the long way home with Supertramp in the Eye of the Storm.
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3: The National Weather Service forecasting for today, chance of showers and thunderstorms with a high of 90. Chance of showers tonight with a low of 66. Then sunny tomorrow with a high of 79.
4: 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On July 20th, 1969, Apollo 11 astronaut Neil Armstrong planted his left foot and became the first human to walk on the moon. So with that historic date in mind, let's launch a special storm set of lunar-inspired music with Van Morrison and his demo for Moondance.

celebrating the first moonwalk with REM and Man on the Moon. We also heard the influential British singer-songwriter Nick Drake with Pink Moon. Staying lunar on the Acoustic Storm with The Doors and their demo for Moonlight Drive on the Acoustic Storm.

0: To the Moon on the Acoustic Storm with Neil Young and the title track from Harvest Moon. And Moon Shadow came from Cat Stevens. We've got Supertramp in the Eye of the Storm. Funded by a Dutch millionaire to get them going, Supertramp came together in 1969. But 3 years later, only Roger Hodgson and Rick Davies remained from the original lineup. Starting with the album Crime of the Century, the band reinvented itself, which began Supertramp on an upward climb, peaking with their 1979 tour de force, Breakfast in America. Hodgson was the main singer and songwriter of Supertramp, as he composed most of that album's biggest hits, including Take the Long Way Home.
1: For me, home is on two levels. I mean, I'm talking about not wanting to go home to the wife and take the long way home to the wife because she treats you like part of the furniture. But there's a deeper level to the song too. I really believe we all want to find our home, find that place in us where we feel at home. And to me, home is in the heart.

0: Larson of Supertramp in the Eye of the Storm with an acoustic version of Take the Long Way Home. More Supertramp is on the way, along with another Storm theme set to celebrate the first time man walked on the moon on July 20th, 1969.
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1: The National Weather Service forecasting for today, chance of showers and thunderstorms with a high of 90. Chance of showers tonight with a low of 66. Then sunny tomorrow with a high of 79.
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From his Oceanic concerts, Pete Townsend on the acoustic Storm, Let My Love Open the Door, and Shooting Star from Pat Benatar. On this episode of the show, we're celebrating when man first walked on the moon. Well, let's take a set to come back down to Earth and go from walking amid the stars to taking a walk on the ocean with Toad the Wet Sprocket.

0: taking our journey from the stars to the sea in that set. Ian Gillan, Roger Glover, and Steve Morse of Deep Purple unplugged Smoke on the Water. Anne and Nancy Wilson of Heart drifted into that set with Dreamboat Annie, and Pearl Jam went live and acoustic with Oceans. Get ready as we take flight again to explore outer space, at least musically, with Crosby, Stills and Nash, Paul McCartney, and Supertramp. It's all coming up on The Acoustic Storm.
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11: 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The free summer concert series at the Norwalk Reservoir will have the North Coast Concert Band on stage on July 22nd from 6:30 to 8 p.m. On Thursday, July 23rd, Pavement will play the Agora in Cleveland. Blossom Music Center will host Train on Tuesday, July 28th as part of their Drops of Jupiter 25 Years in the Atmosphere tour. And the Norwalk Amphitheater will host the Violin String Quartet on July 29th as part of the free summer concert series from 6:30 to 8 p.m. Kids' music activities start at 6.

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0: The National Weather Service forecasting for today, chance of showers and thunderstorms with a high of 90. Chance of showers tonight with a low of 66. Then sunny tomorrow with a high of 79.
3: 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We're in the middle of the acoustic storm with special extended storm space sets in honor of the first time man walked on the moon in July of 69. This Crosby, Stills, and Nash song was inspired by the constellation known as the Southern Cross.

Moon music on the Acoustic Storm with Bob Seger and his cover of Rodney Crowell's Shame on the Moon. We're peering through a musical telescope on this episode of The Storm. I mean, have you seen the stars tonight? Here's Jefferson Starship.

Venus and Mars are all right tonight. Paul McCartney and Wings on the Acoustic Storm. And we went under the Milky Way with Steve Kilby of the Church. Continuing the celestial theme with Supertramp in the Eye of the Storm. This is Sister Moonshine.

0: Set of Storm music is coming up in tribute of July 20th, 1969, when Neil Armstrong and Buzz Aldrin made history on the moon.
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10: The National Weather Service forecasting for today.

0: A chance of showers and thunderstorms with a high of 90. Chance of showers tonight with a low of 66. Then sunny tomorrow with a high of 79.
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3: I'm Audrey Paris along with you on the Acoustic Storm. What an amazing summer. Man first walked on the moon in July of that year, and Woodstock came along less than 1 month later. It was the summer of '69.

Bryan Adams got this hour started with the summer of 69 and going back to the year of 39, Queen on the Storm. We're looking to the heavens on this edition of the Acoustic Storm. Revealed in the winter of 2019, astronomers discovered a black hole about 1,011 light-years from our solar system, the closest known black hole to Earth. A black hole is a place in space where gravity pulls so much that even light cannot escape. The gravity is so strong because matter has been squeezed into a finite space. This can happen when a star, also known as a sun, is dying. Factoring in our solar system might help explain how Chris Cornell of Soundgarden came up with this next tune.

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a mini sunset on the storm with Violent Femmes and Blister in the Sun. And Chris Cornell of Soundgarden took us into Black Hole Sun. The Acoustic Storm request of the week was sent in from Ira of Phoenix, Arizona. He catches the storm on 96.1 FM, The Time Machine. Ira writes, "My buddies and I belong to a poker league called the JPL. We've got a tournament the weekend of July 19th through the 20th up in northern Arizona. And I'd like to hear Freebird as my request that weekend. Thanks." Well, Ira, to you and the JPL fellas, may your bets be wise and your calls be true.

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0: 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And be sure to include a few words about your request and where you catch the storm. We'll remember the world-changing instant when man first walked on the moon with a special set of storm music, and then it's a bit of Supertramp in the eye of the acoustic storm.
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4: The National Weather Service forecasting for today, chance of showers and thunderstorms with a high of 90. Chance of showers tonight with a low of 66. Then sunny tomorrow with a high of 79.
5: 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On July 20th, 1969, Apollo 11 astronaut Neil Armstrong took one small step for man and one giant leap for mankind. Commemorating that anniversary on The Acoustic Storm with a special set of moon music.

Solstice looting, July 20th, 1969, the day man first stepped onto the lunar surface, with Spaceman from Harry Nilsson and Rocket Man from Elton John. In 2008, NASA celebrated its 50th anniversary by beaming this Beatles song into deep space, sending the music across the universe to the North Star, 431 light years away.

The Acoustic Storm on the Dark Side of the Moon with Pink Floyd and the Great Gig in the Sky. Staying Astronomical on the Storm with David Bowie and an alternate version of Space Oddity.

0: Wrapping up the Acoustic Storm's tribute to the first moon touchdown in July of 69 with Sting's live acoustic spin on the Police song Walking on the Moon. We've got Supertramp in the Eye of the Storm. Roger Hodgson wrote Give a Little Bit when he was still in his teens, but didn't present it to the band until several years later. And even after all these decades, it's still the most requested song Hodgson has ever written.
1: The song itself has such a pure, simple message that I think is really especially even more powerful today when the world has even more problems and it's even more difficult sometimes to be compassionate and caring because we've got to put up all these barriers to survive. That it's a song that really inspires people to give a little bit, not give a lot, just give a little bit and see how it feels and show that you care.

0: Roger Hodgson of Supertramp in the Eye of the Storm with Give a Little Bit. 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
5: The National Weather Service forecasting for today, chance of showers and thunderstorms with a high of 90. Chance of showers tonight with a low of 66. Then sunny tomorrow with a high of 79.
6: 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And be sure to join me next time for the best variety of acoustic rock. Until then, we're going to roll out of here with the Stones and Not Fade Away on The Acoustic Storm.

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Nirvana with Come As You Are on Marblehead's Voice of the Firelands 95.3 WLKR. Well, good morning. It is Carrie here with you on this Saturday. Definitely way less smoky out there here today. I can already see the sun and the sky, so already doing much better than yesterday. I did hear that we're going to be getting a little bit more smoke maybe tomorrow, so we'll take it for now, I guess. And unfortunately, of course, some forecasted storms coming up this afternoon as well. So enjoy the nice weather while we have it. But I'll be with you up until about 12:30, getting you ready for some Guardians baseball. The Guardians playing a day-night doubleheader here today due to the postponement yesterday. So they are now taking on the Pirates here today with a 12:35 pregame and first pitch at around 1:10. And then they will play their second game, I believe, at 7:10 with pregame at around 6:35. So lots of Guards baseball coming up here today. But until then, on the way, music for you from Hozier, Phoenix, also some Bridget Calls Me Baby, and Echo and the Bunnymen on the way, and some music news coming up for you as well, so keep listening for that. Right now, though, back to it with some of the latest from Modest Mouse. Here is Picking Dragon's Pockets, right here on 95.3.

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0: Phoenix with a 1901 on New London's Voice of the Firelands 95.3 WLKR. So in some music news, Cage the Elephant recently released a new single, Beaches in Tennessee, their first new music in 2 years. Can't believe it's been 2 years since we had some new music from Cage the Elephant. But this song was wrote by Matt and Brad Scholes from Cage the Elephant, and Matt said in a statement, quote, Beaches in Tennessee is about wanting to be rescued from everything. He goes on to say, it's no secret that I went through a mental health crisis a few years back. This song for me symbolizes me finally being able to move past it. And it is, of course, again, their first new music since 2024. It marks the first release after signing to a new label. So, yeah, I listened to it a little bit ago. It is very good, of course. Everything from Cage the Elephant is very good, but definitely check it out. It's out wherever you get your music, and they have released a visualizer for this song as well on YouTube, and it's on their YouTube channel. So, yeah, again, check it out. Beaches in Tennessee, some new music from Cage the Elephant. All right, don't go anywhere. Coming up, a check of that weather forecast, also some Goo Goo Dolls, and the Beatles next, right here on 95.3.
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5: 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For the rest of your Saturday, looking at a chance of showers and thunderstorms with a high near 91 and heat index values as high as 99. Tonight, showers and possibly some thunderstorms continue with a low around 66. And for Sunday, partly sunny skies becoming sunny later on with a high near 79.
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Bridget Calls Me Baby with I Can Take the Sun Out of the Sky. Some new music here on Berlin Heights, a voice of the Firelands, 95.3 WLKR. I heard that song either yesterday or the day before, and I thought it was very fitting given all of the smoke in the air. And I think I also heard REM's It's the End of the World as We Know It. And yeah, that also felt very fitting given all of the smoke outside. So yeah, of course, if you didn't already hear, due to the lingering smoke and the forecasted weather here tonight, our sister station K96's Summer Jam unfortunately was canceled. Of course, we want to keep everybody safe, and we don't want everybody out when the storms are supposed to be coming through. So again, it was canceled. So yeah, unfortunate, but we'll be back next year for another Summer Jam, and we'll continue to celebrate K96's 30 years over on K96. So yeah, bummer, but of course, we want to keep you all safe. All right, don't go anywhere. Coming up, a

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0: 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For the rest of your Saturday, looking at a chance of showers and thunderstorms with a high near 91 and heat index values as high as 99. Tonight, showers and possibly some thunderstorms will continue with a low around 66. And for Sunday, partly sunny skies becoming sunny with a high near 79.
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Echo and the Bunnymen with Lips Like Sugar on Kelly Zeilens, the voice of the Firelens 95.3 WLKR. All right, on the way as we head into the 10 o'clock hour, some Imagine Dragons and Franz Ferdinand on the way. Oh, and also coming up next hour, I will have a chance for you to win some concert tickets. So if you want to go see some live music, then keep listening to hear what those tickets are. Right now, though, back to it with Brandi Carlile. Here is Right on Time.

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Joyce Manor with I Used to Go to This Bar on North Fairfield's Voice of the Firelands 95.3 WLKR. Hey, it's Carrie, still hanging out with you on this Saturday morning. And on the way in this 10 o'clock hour, some Natalie Merchant, Death Cab for Cutie, also some new stuff from Monrovia, and some Kings of Leon coming up later on. Also on the way, a look at that community calendar. And coming up here in just a bit, I will have a chance for you to win some tickets. A pair of tickets to go see the Toadies with Local H and Olive Vox on the Charmers Tour coming up Sunday, August 16th at Newport Music Hall in Columbus. So if you want to go to that show, then keep listening for your chance to win those tickets. Right now, though, back to it with Of Monsters and Men, here is King and Lionheart.

a pair of tickets to go see the Toadies with Local H and Olive Vox on the Charmers Tour coming up Sunday, August 16th at Newport Music Hall in Columbus. So if you want to go to that show, then keep listening for your chance to win those tickets. Right now, though, back to it with Of Monsters and Men. Here is King and Lionheart.

0: Natalie Merchant with The Wonder on Lakeside's Voice of the Firelands 95.3 WLKR. And right now I have a chance for you to win a pair of tickets to go see the Toadies with local agent Olive Vox on the Charmers Tour coming up Sunday, August 16th at Newport Music Hall in Columbus. More info at promowestlive.com. So if you want to go see the Toadies, then just be the first caller right now. Again, taking the first caller at 419-663-4953 and in Sandusky, 419-609-4953. Again, the first caller wins themselves tickets to go see the Toadies with Local H and Olive Vox coming up Sunday, August 16th at Newport Music Hall in Columbus. And while I go to the phones, coming up, a look at the weather and more music on the way right here on 95.3.
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4: 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For the rest of your Saturday, looking at a chance of showers and thunderstorms with a high near 91 and heat index values as high as 99. Tonight, the chance of showers and thunderstorms continues with a low around 66. And for Sunday, partly sunny, then becoming sunny later on with a high near 79.
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Monrovia with Field Song on Castalia's Voice of the Firelands 95.3 WLKR. And before I get to the community calendar, just want to say a quick congratulations to James from Bellevue. He was my winner for those Toadies tickets, and he was very excited to go to the Newport Music Hall in Columbus. I'd never been, always wanted to go, so hope you have a great time, James. And if you did miss out, you still have plenty of opportunities to win your way to go see the Toadies. Right now, though, it's time for a look at the community calendar brought to you by North Coast Wireless Communications, local and affordable internet. 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Happening today, it's Market in the Park at Victory Park in Vermilion, going on right now until 2 p.m. Come out and see all the local vendors offering homemade goods. There's plenty of free parking next to and near the market. Also happening today, it's the MBLD Pop-Up Cafe at the Berlin Heights Public Library from 11 a.m. until 1 p.m. This is a special community social featuring desserts inspired by those mentioned in books. Sample a chocolate cake from Matilda, scones from the Secret Book and Scone Society, and lemon cakes from A Game of Thrones, and much more. Free while supplies last. For more information, please

0: please call 419-499-4117. Finally, coming up on Sunday at the Huron Public Library, it's the movie matinee at 2 p.m. featuring Night at the Museum. For more information, please call 419-433-5009. 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Keep it right here. Coming up, of course, a second look at that weather forecast, also some Kings of Leon and the Head and the Heart right here on 95.3.
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0: 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For the rest of your Saturday, you can still expect a chance of showers and thunderstorms, with a high near 91 and heat index values as high as 99. Tonight, the chance of showers and thunderstorms continues with a low around 66. And for Sunday, partly sunny skies, becoming sunny later on with a high near 79.
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the Head and the Heart with Arrow on Green Witches 95.3 WLKR. Keep it right here. Still plenty of great music as we head into the 11 o'clock hour, including some Natalie Imbruglia and Pink Floyd on the way, and some Moby to start out that 11 o'clock hour. Right now, though, Coldplay with Atlas.

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some new music from the Foo Fighters. That was Window on Wakeman's Voice of the Firelands, 95.3 WLKR. All right, coming up in this 11 o'clock hour, music for you from the Decemberists, some Blind Melon, also the latest from Almost Monday, and some AJR on the way as well. And coming up later on this hour, if you are a fan of Crayola, well, I have some pretty cool news to share with you. So keep listening for that as well. Right now, though, back to it with the Kinks. Here is Lola.

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Hey, at least you can rely on us to deliver great music. 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

Wine Melon with a change on my lens, the voice of the Firelands, 95.3 WLKR. Of course, don't forget, coming up this afternoon here on 95.3, this afternoon and this evening, rather, we have a day-night doubleheader as the Guardians take on the Pittsburgh Pirates. Of course, postponed from yesterday due to the smoke. So the first game, first pitch at around 1:10 with Big Rig Gavin Williams on the mound. Looking forward to that one. And then the second game, first pitch at around 7:10. Logan Allen coming up from Columbus to start out for the Guardians on the mound. So, yeah, looking forward to some Guards ball here today after not having it for several days because of the All-Star break. So, again, first game, pregame at 1:10, or at 12:35, first pitch at 1:10, and then the second game, pregame at around 6:35, and first pitch at around 7:10. So, yeah, keep listening. Hopefully the storms that are forecasted for tonight stay away, and we have a couple of nice baseball games in Cleveland. All right, keep it right here. Coming up, some Billy Idol and 311 also on the way. I have some cool news to share with you if you're a fan of

0: Crayola, and you also love some soda. So keep listening for that. And of course, a check of the weather next, right here on 95.3.
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0: 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For the rest of your Saturday, looking at a chance of showers and thunderstorms with a high near 91 and heat index values as high as 99. Tonight, the chance of showers and thunderstorms continues with a low around 66. And for Sunday, partly sunny skies, becoming sunny later on with a high near 79.
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Almost Monday with their latest, Leaving Is Easy on Bayview's Voice of the Firelands, 95.3 WLKR. So for all you Crayola and Soda fans out there, Jones Soda and Crayola have joined forces for a limited edition soda pack that turns six iconic Crayola colors into drink flavors. The collaboration is part of Jones Soda's Dirty 30 campaign, celebrating the beverage company's 30th anniversary. And the box really does look like a Crayola crayon box. And fortunately, or maybe unfortunately, if you really like the flavor of crayons, the sodas are not crayon flavored. Instead, each bottle pairs an existing soda flavor with a similar color from Crayola's collection. The pack contains orange and cream inspired by Sunset Orange, pineapple cream inspired by Dandelion, green apple inspired by Granny

0: Smith Apple, Berry Lemonade inspired by Robin's Egg Blue, and Foo Foo Berry inspired by Razzle Dazzle Rose. It also introduces a brand new fruit punch flavor inspired by the Deep Red Razzmatazz Crayon. It looks like the six-pack is available on the Jones Soda website for about $30. It also includes an 8-count box of Crayola crayons, 4 coloring pages, and a limited edition collectible box. And they're also going to be selling the soda in store, but it doesn't include the coloring pages or the crayons, just the soda and the box. So if you're a pretty big fan of Crayola, this sounds like a pretty cool thing. And yeah, I don't know if I would buy this. I do like Crayola crayons, very cool. But I'm not a big fan of soda. So yeah, definitely check it out if you like soda or crayons or both. All right, keep it right here. Coming up, of course, a second look at that weather forecast. Also on the way, some Peter Bjorn and John and Dope Lemon right here on 95.3.
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0: 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For the rest of your Saturday, looking at a chance of showers and thunderstorms with a high near 91 and heat index values as high as 99. Tonight, the chance of showers and thunderstorms continues with a low around 66. And for Sunday, partly sunny skies becoming sunny later on with a high near 79.
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Dope Lemon with Rose Pink Cadillac on Oak Harbor's Voice of the Firelands 95.3 WLKR. Keep it right here coming up as we head into your Saturday afternoon. I have some music on the way for you from Lake Street Dive and 21 Pilots. Right now, though, AJR with Bang.

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Matthew Sweet with a girlfriend on Attica's Voice of the Firelands 95.3 WLKR. Good afternoon. I'm Carrie here with you for just a little bit longer here on this Saturday, as coming up at around 12:35, we will have pregame for the first game of the day-night doubleheader here today with the Guardians taking on the Pittsburgh Pirates. Again, pregame at 12:35 and first pitch at around 1:10. So until then, still lots of great music to get to you, including some Garbage, The Cure, and some Pearl Jam on the way later on. Right now, though, American Authors with Best Day of My Life, right here on 95.3.

0: Garbage with a Stupid Girl on Green, which is the voice of the Firelands 95.3 WLKR. I'm Carrie, and that does it for me here on this Saturday afternoon. Of course, coming up here in just a bit, we will have some Guardians baseball to get to you. The Guardians taking on the Pirates here this weekend. Today, a day-night doubleheader with the first game, first pitch at around 1:10 and the second game at around 7:10. So keep listening for some more Guardians baseball. And of course, go Guards. All right, don't go anywhere. Coming up before some Guardians baseball, I have one more look at the weather to get to you and music on the way from Pearl Jam and the Violent Femmes right here on 95.3.
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0: 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For the rest of your afternoon, looking at a chance of showers and thunderstorms with a high near 91 and heat index values as high as 99. Tonight, the chance of showers and thunderstorms will continue with a low around 66. And for Sunday, partly sunny, then becoming sunny later on, with a high near 79.
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Future Islands with the Inkwell on Attica's Voice of the Firelands 95.3 WLKR. How's it going? It's Carrie with you in between some Guardians baseball here today. Of course, the second game pregame at around 6:35 and first pitch at around 7:10. So keep listening and I'll have lots of great music until the second game. On the way this hour, some El King, Duran Jones, and the Indications. Also some Babe Rainbow and Young the Giant on the way later on. Right now, though, Church with Under the Milky Way right here on 95.3.

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0: Duran Jones and the Indications with Witchu on Hurons, the voice of the Firelands 95.3 WLKR. All right, coming up is some Dave Matthews Band, The Cure, and some new music from a group called Babe Rainbow. So keep listening for all that. And of course, a check of the weather forecast next.
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5: 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For the rest of your evening, still looking at a chance of showers and thunderstorms with a low around 66. For Sunday, partly sunny, then becoming sunny later on with a high near 79. And for Sunday night, mostly clear skies with a low around 59.
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0: 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Another Australian alternative group here on 95.3. Really enjoy it. Australia has some really great alternative groups and musicians coming out of there. So yeah, definitely happy that Kelly put that in. And of course, I'm Carrie here with you on this Saturday evening in between Guardians games. Of course, the day-night doubleheader. Pre-game again at 6:35 and first pitch at around 7:10 for the second one. So yeah, keep listening. Still have plenty of great music on the way for you, including some Young the Giant, Alt-J, and some Dr. Dog. And of course, a look at the weather forecast next, right here on 95.3 WLKR.
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4: 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For the rest of your evening, still looking at a chance of showers and thunderstorms with a low around 66. For Sunday, partly sunny, then becoming sunny later on with a high near 79. And for Sunday night, mostly clear skies with a low around 59.
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off of their latest album, Victory Garden. That was Young the Giant with A Different Kind of Love on Catawba Islands, Voice of the Firelands, 95.3 WLKR. I've been loving that song, and also Evergreen off of that new album. So good. Definitely recommend checking it out. And still to come, still lots of great music as well here on 95.3, including some Lord Huron, Teddy Swims, and some Fiona Apple to start out that 6 o'clock hour. Right now, though, Dr. Dog with Distant Light.

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It's Carrie still with you for just a little bit longer here on this Saturday evening. Of course, coming up in just a bit, we will have pregame for the second game of the day-night doubleheader with the Guardians taking on the Pittsburgh Pirates, and that pregame at around 6:35. But until then, on the way, some Lord, Kings of Leon, and some REM coming up later on as well. Right now, though, Capital Cities with Safe and Sound.

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0: Kings of Leon with You Somebody on Fitchville's 95.3 WLKR. I'm Carrie, and that officially does it for me here on this Saturday. I'll be back with you tomorrow afternoon after some Guardians baseball. The Guardians taking on the Pirates with a 1:05 pregame and first pitch at around 1:40. So I'll join you after the conclusion of that broadcast. But for now, coming up here in just a bit, we have some more Guardians baseball to get to you. Again, pregame at 6:35 and first pitch at around 7:10. So of course, again, go Guards. But before then, on the way, one more look at that weather forecast and some REM and Bjork on the way right here on 95.3 WLKR.
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0: 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For the rest of your evening, still looking at a chance of showers and thunderstorms with a low around 66. For Sunday, partly sunny skies, becoming sunny later on with a high near 79. And for Sunday night, mostly clear skies with a low around 59.
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1: There's nearly 678,290,000 kids under 5 around the world. But what's so important about being 5? 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But 12.5 million children are still totally unvaccinated. Rotary knows we can find them. Because when Rotary and Indian vaccinators looked for families at bus and train stations, used motorbikes, and trekked house to house, they lowered polio cases by 94%. See? It can be done. And the results are worth it. Let's ensure that all children grow up safe from preventable diseases.

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